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1: Sitting here stuck in traffic.
2: Got a crash here on I-25 on the northbound side approaching Orchard. It's blocking the left lane. It's been there for quite a while. Still seeing backups to almost C-470. It's about a 10-minute delay. And then on I-70 westbound approaching 6, there's a crash blocking the right lane. That's slowing things down a little bit back past Denver West with about a 5-minute delay. Not really seeing any other issues out of the ordinary, but it is busy on I-25 in both directions going through downtown. 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

Sure, Happy Gilmore 2 wasn't that good, but I still love Adam Sandler. He's the GOAT, in my opinion. You may make fun of me for that. I don't care. Today's his 60th birthday. Earlier on in the show, we celebrated his birthday by playing some of his music. Yes, Adam Sandler on the country station. Some of you enjoyed it, so I'm going to do it again. Here's some Adam Sandler music. Oh.

I've gotten to do a lot of cool stuff on the country music radio station. That, for some reason, is one of the most satisfying things I've done, playing Adam Sandler music for you. We might have to do that more often. It's Cody Johnson, the Sean Patrick Show, KYGO.

NFL football is back in just a few minutes. 6:20 NBC Super Bowl rematch. First NFL game of the season, rather. Super Bowl rematch. It's the Seahawks and the Patriots. As a Broncos fan, I hate them both. Can they both lose? I mean, there are still ties in the NFL. I'll take that tonight. It's Lauren, Elena, and Chase Matthew. KYGO. Another

My theory on this is the Girl Scouts had a tough season last year selling Thin Mints, so they need a little press, so we'll give it to them. They've announced they're going to be introducing Patch Pals when the next cookie season launches in January. They're soft-baked, blueberry-flavored cookies for dogs. They're dog treats. It's Vince and Mason, KYGO.

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Now, I put them head-to-head on our KYGO Instagram story. You go there, vote for your favorite one. The winner moves on to the following weeknight. Another win last night for Ella Langley, although a close one. Loving life again, now on a three-night winning streak.

0: Challenger tonight. Chris Jansen and old David Lee Murphy back on the radio, too, with a song called Fun.
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2: Sitting here stuck in traffic.
3: Sure, I-25 northbound approaching Orchard. It should clear out of there pretty soon. It's blocking the left lane, slowing things down to County Line. It's about a 5-minute delay. Then on 6th westbound after Federal, there's a crash blocking the two left lanes. That's backing things up to Osage with about a 20-minute delay. And then on the I-270 eastbound connector ramp to eastbound I-70, there's a crash that's backing things up as well. 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I'm Mike Spataro with traffic on 98.5.
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0: feel like we always skip over half a summer to get to fall and Halloween season, so this year we're skipping over fall to get to Christmas. 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

Are you going to Cole Swindell at Red Rocks tonight? If you are, we'll see you there. Shoot me a message. Would love to have a beverage with you at some point tonight. Also, make sure you tune into KYGO on your way out of the show tonight for our Cole Swindell post-show party. There is Cole to get you ready for the show at Red Rocks tonight at K.

0: Tracy and Fizz, and we know you want to meet Riley Green. So, hey, when we found out that ladies were throwing their bras at him,
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3: Sitting here stuck in traffic.
4: Got a crasher on 6th on the westbound side between Federal and Sheridan, blocking the two left lanes, backing things up past I-25 with an over half-hour delay. Also have a stall here on the I-270 eastbound connector to eastbound I-70. That's blocking the left lane, backing things up past Vasquez. That's over a 10-minute delay. And then on I-70 westbound at Pecos, there's a stall blocking the left lane, slowing things down to Washington. That's over a 5-minute delay. 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I'm Mike Spataro with traffic on 98.5 KY.
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0: IGO. So Riley Green at Fiddler's Green tomorrow. We got one more chance at free tickets for you. Wake the Fun Up with Tracy and Fizz, 7 o'clock hour. You could be getting in.
1: A few days before he turned 80, he was sitting out back in a rocker. He said, "What you been up to lately?"

Denver's number one for new country, 98.5 KYGO, and it's Big Mike. Often there's a battle for what's actually the song of the summer. This is the first summer where there's really no question. Ella Langley all the way, Billboard naming it the number one song of the summer. But let's be real, this is like one of the biggest songs of the decade. It's 5.1 KNCI.

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2: Y'all, grab some nappies and a bottle because there's a new little country cutie in town. Mitchell Timpani and Megan Patrick have welcomed their first child together, a baby girl named Ember James Timpani, who arrived September 1st weighing 5 pounds, 12 ounces. Mitchell and Megan are already calling her their sweet Emmy girl, and honestly, this is just about as adorable as it gets. Fans first found out Megan was pregnant back in March when the couple said they had been blessed with the greatest gift of all. As her due date got closer, Megan stepped away from touring for the rest of the year so she could focus on family, health, and getting ready for their baby girl. Adorably, Megan admits that even while nesting, her creativity never went on bed rest. In fact, the sweet new season even inspired her song, Your Daddy's Smile, which gives fans a little glimpse into all the love and excitement leading up to Ember's arrival. While Mitchell still has shows on the calendar, Megan's return to the stage has not been announced just yet. For now, the family of three is soaking up all the newborn snuggles and all those first unforgettable moments at home. I'm Sheena, and that's your Music City Minute, powered by Ramos Law, the official injury law firm partner of Broncos Country.
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It's Big Mike. They're saying the football season begins today. The football season doesn't begin until the Broncos play, okay? So it's Monday night. Monday night, we're going to be kicking it off. Let's go. Come on, man. Taking on those Chiefs. I think we need to kick off the season with a win and be undefeated. That's me. So let's go, Broncos.

fun up with Tracy and Fizz tomorrow. 7 o'clock hour, your last chance at free tickets to see this guy tomorrow night at Fiddler's Green. Riley Green. And if you go down to the show, we're going to have a Riley Green cutout right there that you can throw your new and unused bras at the cutout, not at Riley. And if you do, your chance at backstage meet and greet passes to meet Riley Green.

Denver's number one for New Country 98.5 KY. Joe, come look at the forecast. A couple more 90-degree days, but they're saying this might be the last week of 90s. Look at the long-range forecast. There's a lot of cool downs coming down. We might finally be done with 90s with this summer. There won't stop summering.

0: it's Sean Patrick. I got your chance to meet Riley Green before his show at Fiddler's Green coming up on September 10th. Here's what you got to do. So a lot of folks have been throwing their undergarments at Riley at his shows here recently. We thought we would take advantage of that moment by helping out some local women's shelters. You bring a new unused bra. You can throw it at a cardboard cutout of Riley that we'll have set up right outside the gates of Fiddler's Green. Everybody who brings a bra that we can donate to a women's shelter will be entered to win a couple of passes to go backstage before the show and meet Riley. Sound good? Get to Fiddler's Green early on September 10th. We'll meet you outside the gates with those new unused bras and a little bit of...
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You could be her or him, the person that goes backstage to meet Riley Green tomorrow. 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If you wake the fun up with Tracy and Fizz tomorrow at 7 a.m., they got free tickets for Riley Green at a Fiddler's Green. But if you go down to the venue, we're going to have a Riley Green cutout because everybody's been throwing bras and stuff at him. You'll be able to throw it at this billboard cutout of him. And if you do, you will have your chance at a backstage meet and greet to meet Riley. And it's all going to go to a great cause.

Dumbest number one for new country, 98.5 KYGO. It is Big Mike. Now, it's not new for the Girl Scouts to introduce new flavors, but for the first time ever, they're doing their first ever dog cookie. That's right, they're doing a dog cookie, and plus a blueberry muffin flavor. 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

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She's undefeated for September. 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You totally can. I can feel it.

0: Denver, it's Tracy and Fizz, and we know you want to meet Riley Green. 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

0: Hey, it's Sean Patrick. I got your chance to meet Riley Green before his show at Fiddler's Green coming up on September 10th. Here's what you got to do. So a lot of folks have been throwing their undergarments at Riley at his shows here recently. We thought we would take advantage of that moment by helping out some local women's shelters. You bring a new, unused bra. You can throw it at a cardboard cutout of Riley that we'll have set up right outside the gates of Fiddler's Green. Everybody who brings a bra that we can donate to a women's shelter will be entered to win a couple of passes to go backstage before the show and meet Riley. Sound good? 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
0: Alan Jackson's final concert didn't just sell out. This summer, it apparently became the highest grossing single concert ever. More than 56,000 people packed Nissan Stadium for his farewell show, bringing in a ridiculous

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0: Alan Jackson's final concert didn't just sell out. This summer, it apparently became the highest grossing single concert ever. More than 56,000 people packed Nissan Stadium for his farewell show, bringing in a ridiculous $34.7 million in one night. It's the first single concert to ever crack $30 million. Here's the part that made my wallet physically recoil. The average ticket price was about $619. Also a record. $600 to see Alan sounds insane until you remember there's no "I'll catch him next time." There is no next time. Although for $619, I do feel like Alan should have personally driven me home in a Mercury. If you're a 90s country fan, you appreciated that joke. I apologize for it nonetheless. That's your breakdown.
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Denver's number one for new country. So I'm the MC for the Washington State Fair concert series. It's B-Dub. That's in Puyallup, Washington, just south of Seattle. And I decided it'd be a good idea to film myself eating different fair foods every day. I stepped on the scale after the first weekend, and

Denver is number one for new country, 98.5 KYGO. Dustin Lynch has 10 number one songs. He decided to put them all in a compilation. We'll get into set list staples in just a few minutes. Dustin

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1: We're hanging with Dustin Lynch on the show. It's Beat Up Radio. You've got 10 number ones now, which is wild. It feels like you've had more because we've known each other for so long. But you're up to 10 number ones. Which Dustin Lynch hit would drunk Dustin request from sober Dustin at karaoke?
2: That's a great question, man. Let me take a look here. What would I like?
1: You got to look through. Once you get to 10, you know what, it's harder to pick them out by memory. Yeah.
2: What would hit the spot for me? I still love riding down back roads. So riding roads would be probably the one that drunk me would ask sober me that's driving the truck to play.
1: You know, ironically, you know, you talk like research and stuff. That is one of the highest testing golds that you have, like in terms of just overall. Yeah, it always performs. And, you know, it wasn't like a rocket ship up to the top with that song like some of your other ones have been. Like, to me, it's always about where it's at. That's like, as soon as that first measure hits. But riding roads, at least to the ear of the audience, that one always tests super high in a test. It's interesting how sometimes certain things catch that you don't expect them to as much. So good on you.
2: I can feel that in our live show right now.
1: Yeah.
2: You know, riding roads for whatever reason as, I don't know if you want to call it catching a second wind, but it definitely has not lost any steam. Whenever that intro hits in our live set, the crowd always has a really good reaction. And I know it's coming, you know, on the set list. They don't. So it's always cool to hit them with that and get that energy back to us.
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1: This Friday marks the 25th year since the attacks on September 11th, 2001. It is hard to believe that it's been 25 years. Like, I remember where I was, what I had done, everything 25 years later. I feel like now we feel like our grandparents did with Pearl Harbor, you know, in terms of, like, you will never forget where you were on that day.

0: Tracy and Fizz, and we know you want to meet Riley Green. 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
1: We gave away free gas all summer. The summer red, white, and fuel wrapped up last week, but that's okay. The winning continues at the end of this month. We're kicking off a massive, massive contest for you to win a trip to Vegas to see Luke Bryan and Jason Aldean at Allegiant Stadium.

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1: 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We'll break that down coming up.

0: Denver is number one for new country, 98.5 KYGO. Are you one of those people who checks the fast food bag before you pull away from the drive-thru window? Because apparently that's not trust issues, that's quality control. It's B-Dub, a new analysis of more than 1,600 drive-thru visits found 11% of orders wrong. Taco Bell was the worst. They messed up 15%. Wendy's and Dunkin' were next, the most accurate. Chick-fil-A and McDonald's both at 7%. But the request fast food workers struggle with the most? No ice. And they got that wrong 28% of the time, which is impressive. 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You're literally asking them to do less. 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

Denver's number one for new country, 98.5 KYGO. We continue our conversation with Dustin Lynch on the show tomorrow. Next week's going to be great. Luke Bryan checking in. He's dropping his new album, Signs, on September 18th. Got a question for LB?

Denver's number one for new country, 98.5 KYGO. Every single show, we give you a chance to pick the hits. We call it Stream It or Skip It. It's brought to you by Boot Barn Keep West. Got a new country song I need your thoughts on next.

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0: 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Brand new from Ko Wetzel, Ella Langley on this track, too. 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

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Thanks for hanging and being part of the fam. I'm at BeatUp Radio on Instagram. I would love to know where you're listening at tonight. Drop me a DM, BDUB Radio. And if you're into Fair Foods, I've eaten a ton of them over the last few days. Some videos there and maybe make your mouth drool a little bit. Or make your stomach curl, depending on

0: 98.5 KYGO, Denver's number one for new country. So mortgage rates are at their highest level of the year, which means suddenly that house you complain about every day is looking pretty good. It's B-Dub. New report says Americans give their homes an average of 7.5 out of 10. But 20% of homeowners say they're ready to break up with their house because of repairs, money, noisy neighbors, critters, water damage, or just running out of space. Meanwhile, almost half of us are choosing to make our current place the dream home instead, which feels like where we're at now. I hate this kitchen, but have you seen interest rates? Babe, grab a paint roller. We're staying.
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I'm still going to spend the same amount for two at dinner. 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

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Alan Jackson set a concert record on his way out this summer, and apparently we all agreed retirement was worth emptying the checking account. 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
0: Alan Jackson didn't just ride off into the sunset. He apparently took the entire box office with him. His final show at Nissan Stadium this summer, now the highest grossing single concert in history, bringing in nearly $34.7 million in one night. More than 56,000 people packed the stadium. The average ticket price was about $619. Also a record. And look, I love Alan Jackson. Absolute legend. But $619 a ticket? For that price, when he sings Chattahoochee, I better get to water ski behind the man personally. So what a way to go out. One final show, nearly 35 million worth of people saying, yeah, I want to remember when. And you can't judge him for that. That's your breakdown.

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You bust it to the top. Now turn it all the way up. B-Dub's most wanted. Song of the day. She's about to kick off her headlining tour, and she's got a song in the top 10. Lauren Elena and Chase Matthew, the most wanted song of the day with All My Exes.

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Jump the barbed wire, spread the word. 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Jack and Jim were a few good men. 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
26: Sitting here stuck in traffic.
27: All right, very good Thursday morning to you. Starting off with a couple of crashes on I-25 as well as I-70. We're sponsored by Audible, northbound 25. In fact, just spotting this on the ramp to 6th Avenue. Looks like it's partially blocked. I think you can still exit there. It's not causing any kind of delay. Light volume out here this morning. We're sponsored by Audible. We've got one eastbound 70 at Peoria. That's in the express lane to the left side of the highway. Again, a hazard only at this point. Minor slowing as you're coming through. Audible makes traffic less of an annoyance and more of an opportunity for another chapter. 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
2: Y'all, grab some nappies and a bottle because there's a new little country cutie in town. Mitchell Timpani and Megan Patrick have welcomed their first child together, a baby girl named Ember James Timpani, who arrived September 1st weighing 5 pounds, 12 ounces. Mitchell and Megan are already calling her their sweet Emmy girl, and honestly, this is just about as adorable as it gets. Fans first found out Megan was pregnant back in March when the couple said they had been blessed with the greatest gift of all. As her due date got closer, Megan stepped away from touring for the rest of the year so she could focus on family, health, and getting ready for their baby girl. Adorably, Megan admits that even while nesting, her creativity never went on bed rest. In fact, the sweet new season even inspired her song, Your Daddy's Smile, which gives fans a little glimpse into all the love and excitement leading up to Ember's arrival. While Mitchell still has shows on the calendar, Megan's return to the stage has not been announced just yet. For now, the family of three is soaking up all the newborn snuggles and all those first unforgettable moments at home. I'm Sheena, and that's your Music City Minute, powered by Ramos Law, the official injury law firm partner of Broncos Country.
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4: We're seeing light traffic volume on those highways and city streets. I-25 is moving freely between Castle Rock and North Glen, but the northbound I-25 off-ramp to 6th Ave is currently blocked due to an accident, so use caution. I-70 nice and easy through the metro area. No delays on Peña out towards the airport, and city streets are smooth. 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So what are you waiting for? Check Allstate first for a quote today. You're in good hands with Allstate. That's traffic on 95 KY.
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19: and 1400

0: Highways and city streets are in pretty nice shape around town. I-25 is moving stall and accident-free between Castle Rock and North Glen. That northbound I-25 off-ramp to 6th Ave reopened following an early morning delay. I-70 clear through the metro area, Pena smooth out towards the airport. Stall and accident-free on Hampton and 6th Ave through Inglewood and Lakewood as well. 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

0: 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It is Tracy and Fizz. Good morning and welcome to the day, everybody.
1: Happy Riley Green Day!
0: Yes.
2: Ooh, tonight at Fiddler's, it's going to be so much fun.
0: Just slinging bras. Had a long thought on the way in. Slinging bras at Riley Green. Today is the day. If you haven't heard about this thing that we're doing yet, it really was just a funny conversation about how Riley gets a lot of bras thrown at him. And I love, this is my favorite part of what we have the ability to do here, and it's take something like a funny story like that and turn it into something good for the community. That's what's happened tonight. So I support the girls as a nonprofit in town. We're like, hey, let's throw a bunch of bras at a cutout of Riley and then donate them afterwards.
1: Yep. The more bras you bring, the better. The more chance you have to go backstage to meet him.
0: Yes. We're throwing in that incentive. Somebody that whipped their bra at a cardboard cutout has the ability to look that fine man in his eyes tonight and say, I threw my bra at your face.
3: I'm a little concerned for this cutout, especially if we're talking about slingshot shit. Like, that head might not survive the night.
2: Have we seen the cutout yet? Has anybody seen the cutout yet?
0: I have not.
3: We've kept Tracy away from it.
0: Yeah. Well, some lipstick marks on it. But by the time you see it tonight, Denver ladies.
2: Real fast.
0: They're going to need to reinforce that with a nice 2x4 in the back if we're slinging at his face.
3: Yes.
2: So if you're going to the show tonight, Fiddler's Green, about 4 o'clock, we're going to be set up. Find the KYGO tent. Find Riley Green's mustache and start throwing your bras at him.
0: All of the good things. So new unused bras tonight is the donation that hopefully gets you backstage to meet this guy.
1: Yeah, yo.
0: And you're going to be like the people around you when he's singing this song, which is very sensual. You can be like, you know how I got to meet him today? My bra.
1: Boy, do I got a story for you.
0: Tell everybody. You deserve it. KYGO.

0: to meet this guy.
1: Yeah, yeah.
0: And you're going to be like the people around you when he's singing this song, which is very sensual. You can be like, you know how I got to meet him today? My bra.
1: Boy, do I got a story for you.
0: Tell everybody. You deserve it. KYGO.

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0: on 98.5 KYGO. It is Tracy and Fizz. Good morning, Riley. Green Day. We've got your last chance at those tickets coming up at 7:40 this morning to see him tonight.
1: Absolutely. And if you want to meet him, go to the show tonight, bring an unused bra and throw it at his face. Right about 4 o'clock. It's a cutout of him. He's not going to be standing out there. It's a cutout, but yeah, you could meet him too. All of those details, KYGO.com.
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3: We're seeing a nice drive across the metro area. Light traffic volume and no delays as I-25 is clear between Castle Rock and North Glen. Stall and accident free on I-70 through town. 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I-270 and US-36 smooth out towards Boulder. 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
2: It's 6:30. Good morning. A canceled flyover in Denver that has a lot of people talking this morning. We'll get into what almost happened up in 30 seconds.
3: Another day closer to the season starting for the Broncos. Y'all are going to make me announce this, huh? All right, Broncos got 9 new captains. Bo Nix, obviously. Cortland Sutton, Patrick Surtain, and would you look at that? Will Lutz.
2: Hey!
3: He's going to be captain for the special teams. 9 total. SNL just dropped their first 4 hosts. And I don't know. I've got notes on this one. Jalen Brunson, Cat's Eye, is the opener for September 26th.
2: And that's like the season premiere. That's the big one, Jalen Brunson.
3: My kid is all excited about Cat's Eye. Then Dakota Johnson. Okay, fine. Shane Gillis. Okay. Then Indy Navarette. She's the screamer from Obsession.
2: She's so good. Okay, so United Airlines canceling a planned 9/11 flyover that was scheduled in Denver with a Boeing 777 flanked by fighter jets.
3: That
2: over
3: is the
2: city.
3: Right decision.
2: Okay.
3: They canceled it.
2: That is the right decision because it didn't take very long after the news story was published that this was going to happen for them to all of a sudden go, we're not going to do this. They say that the statement released yesterday was a meaningful gesture to honor the memory of those lost within the pilot community as well.
3: Sure.
2: But what was happening is the city of Denver, like, they were warning dispatchers and they didn't want to overwhelm 911. And calls like that, because if you're looking up in the skies of Denver and didn't know this was happening, that's pretty shocking to see, especially on 9/11.
3: If part of your plan is to announce to the public and warn them not to panic at the sight of a planned commemoration, we got to step back a little bit and maybe not do the planned commemoration if panic is part of the process.
2: Right. We all know what tomorrow is, right? We all know that. But here's the interesting part is that we would look up at the sky and that would be really shocking for somebody our age, right? Now you look at anybody under the age of 30 and there's a very different reaction of, like, they know what tomorrow is too, but it's not going to have that visceral reaction of
3: triggering.
2: Yes, yes.
4: The thing about this was the speed. I literally got, you know, when your news notification comes out, news notification, they're trying to get the word out. 2 minutes later, canceled.
2: Canceled.
4: Like,
2: canceled.
4: Well, that didn't take long at all.
3: Yeah.
4: Very fast.
2: We were driving on 470 yesterday and all I knew is, like, Ian had seen the story that this was going to happen and we were passing by, so I was still called Buckley and I'm going to call it Buckley, fine. You know, we're passing by and there was a couple of fighter jets coming in and Ian's like, did you hear this flyover tomorrow? I'm like, really? Like, that doesn't seem like a good, you know, feels like it'd be a miss to do that.
4: And then you got to the next exit and they're like, oh, psych.
2: Canceled. You know, it just feels different.
3: Yep. There's many ways to commemorate the 25th anniversary. I don't think this was one of them, and they figured it out on time.
4: A lot of people do, like, the firefighter stair walk to, like, you know, go up and down
2: Red
4: the amount of stories.
2: Yep,
4: and that's a great way to commemorate.
2: The incline, all of that here.
3: Less panicky.
2: Very much so. The right decision was made. But again, appreciate the idea with the statement.
3: Yeah,
2: I appreciate the sensitivity and the idea of doing something to commemorate it.
4: Sure.
2: It's 98.5 KYGO. Good morning.

0: 98.5 KYGO, it is Tracy and Fizz. Good morning. I'm giggling because I'm looking right now on social media and that trend that's going around of putting people in like the neon, the 80s trend that's going around right now. You did one for the show where we all look like we're back to the future people. Mm-hmm. I was seeing a few pop up last night, you guys, and I forgot to tell you. I woke up this morning to a vivid, detailed dream about us sitting in the studio and watching the teaser trailer for the new Gremlins. Oh. And I think it's because all these 80s things are coming
1: out. That would be awesome.
0: And then when I woke up, it was like really detailed. Like the teaser in my head was really good. First thing I did when I opened my eyes this morning, it was like 4:30 in the morning. And I'm like, when does Gremlins come out? And like deep dove when it, like the original came out.
1: Are they bringing Gizmo back?
0: Right. And I had to beg my parents to see it 6 years later. I was too, you know, when it came out, I was way too young. And scary. Watching it at a sleepover, yes. That was our first scary movie. So I have the details for you. The new Gremlins is in December of 2027.
1: Oh, nice.
0: Yes. That's my research this morning from the memes I saw last night. So get ready.
2: I was going to say, funny enough, today and can't beat Tracy. We have a good... Oh, no.
1: Yeah. It's Gremlins themed.
0: Yes. It's 98.5 KYGO. Good morning. Sitting here stuck in traffic.
3: Getting you to your drive, I-25 is moving stall and accident-free through the city. I-70 nice and easy through town, painting you clear out toward the airport. I-270 getting a little slow through Commerce City. And westbound I-76 at 88th Ave, we do have a delay reported, causing some slowing in the area. 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I'm Jen So, that's traffic on 85 KYGO.
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1: 98.5 KYGO. It's Tracy and Fizz. Good morning. Okay, stories like this, I love them. I will hang on to them. If a story says you have to do more, or if a stat says you have to do more, I'll forget it. I'll still hang on to the glass of wine. It's still good for your heart every day.
2: More chocolate, you know? More wine. Yes, that is how you live a long and healthy life.
1: So new stat saying that you can walk less than 5,000 steps a day as long as you walk fast. Well, now this is nice.
2: Now we're getting into like wogging territory. Like the faster you walk, you walk wogging. Maybe if you're wogging like 1,000 steps. How about that? The faster you go, the less.
1: Yeah.
2: I like it.
1: Wog it out.
3: Is there a mile per hour minimum?
1: It doesn't really say, so that leaves it up to interpretation. What's fast for you, right?
3: Gosh.
1: These are the stories that will stick in my head because for some reason, it's still the 10,000 steps a day, 10,000 steps. And they go back and forth on this. But 5,000 sounds a little nicer.
3: Yeah, but see, even this is dumb because they're like, but if you do 2,500 steps at full speed, that's all you have
1: right.
3: to do. Like, come on.
1: You got to pick your narrative here.
3: Yes.
1: And I mean you as a person and just stick with it.
2: I was just looking through my phone. I don't even have my fitness tracker on here. I think I deleted it.
1: You have to delete it. I deleted mine too. Closing the loops stresses me out so
2: much.
1: Right?
2: Dumb.
1: I don't need to be tracked with everything that I do.
2: Nope.
1: Just get some exercise. We all know like the basic what you need to do to be a little more fit, right? So Sunday, I was getting a workout in and I'm doing like, you know, I'm on the treadmill. It's like a HIIT workout and I'm doing the whole thing. And I hear a trainer say something that hit me like a ton of bricks, like punched me in the gut, though.
2: Was that part of the workout?
1: I think it was.
3: Okay. Strengthen your abs up a little bit.
1: Yes. And she was talking about like, this is where you put in the work to be fit. If you're a grandparent someday and you want to be able to be mobile, this is where you're really motivating stuff. And then says, even on my days off, my off days from working out, I still do 30,000 steps.
2: That's the last day I'd go there.
1: Well,
2: and I'm done. I just shamed me.
1: She didn't mean it like that. She's trying to be motivated.
3: No. I've done days in Vegas where I've walked up and down the strip 1,000 times, 1,800 steps.
1: Right?
3: Where's the time at?
1: I'm like, what? Ian's got a tracker off. On, so he does it, and we'll do like a 4-mile walk and be like, yeah, we hit 10,000 already. 30,000 on your day off.
2: That's nuts.
1: Are you going to Highlands Ranch? Where are you going?
3: Literally, I mean, because like 10,000 steps is about 3.5 miles. So, I mean, 3, 6, 9. Yeah, your entire day is spent walking.
2: Are we sure she's not a humanoid? Like an Elon Musk humanoid?
1: Checking.
2: Do we know
1: where
2: for
1: are
2: sure?
1: Your batteries?
2: Right.
1: Are you a Waymo? It's 98.5 KYGO. Your Riley Green tickets coming up. We've got them for you at 7:40.

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1: Oh, God.
0: Did you see it?
1: It's so exciting.
0: But is it?
1: No.
0: Okay. 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
2: Oh my goodness. The pre-orders start on October 16th, and I'm not sure it's that cool even. We'll get into it coming up in 30 seconds.
3: This is nice. We're coming up on the 25th anniversary of 9/11 tomorrow. Tomorrow night, Lainey Wilson, Cyndi Lauper, all going to be singing live a 9/11 tribute in light, live from Lower Manhattan.
2: Nice. I love that Lainey's doing that.
3: Isn't that nice?
2: Really cool. Yeah.
3: I think that's so cool. That's so cool. Anybody in this room have TSA pre-check?
2: Yes.
4: Yes.
3: I do too. Now, starting soon, you don't have to dump out your water bottle. You can keep your water and go right through TSA pre-check with your water bottle.
2: Still sealed? Or are they like...
3: doesn't matter. The technology knows what's in your container and it can detect water. The technology exists.
2: The technology.
4: It knows
3: if it's water or not. But only in the TSA pre-check line. The other line, it can't.
2: I know.
3: It's like, is that Mountain Dew? Yeah. We can't tell.
4: When you walk through, it's going to let you know what percentage water you are.
2: And if you're dehydrated or not, they can tell who you are, too.
5: Yes.
2: Okay, so two new colors, mid-October. The iPhone Duo is here, ladies and gentlemen.
3: It's foldable.
4: Guys are so cute.
3: It's not a flip phone.
2: Hey,
3: it's foldable.
2: Green
3: very
2: bubble
3: different.
2: Over there. Green bubble.
4: I love when you do your. You guys might get Bluetooth soon. I heard.
3: Apple, you got a lot of nerve charging $3,199
4: no.
3: for this
2: well,
3: thing.
2: That's only if you want the 2 extra terabytes.
3: Which why wouldn't I?
2: Yes.
3: All the pictures we take.
2: It starts at $199.99.
4: Guys. Come over to the bright
2: first
4: side.
2: Of all, I'm never going to green
4: the Samsung foldable. I think it was only like $1,400.
2: The foldable, it's dumb. The foldable is dumb. I don't understand why this is a thing. The trend to me of when phones had to get so teeny tiny, and then they had to get like really big, like you were carrying an iPad in your pocket, and now the foldable one. I don't understand why you'd want it.
3: But it's supposed to be the thinnest now. But when you fold it back up, it's thick again. So if it's in my pocket, it's going to be thick and I don't like it.
2: Sticks out too far.
3: Sticks out too much. That's why I'm still rocking my 12 mini.
4: Tracy's right. I mean, you got tablets. If you want something that big, just get a tablet. That's what it's getting to. But like, Fizz texted us the other day and he's like, my internet went out and I'm watching Jeopardy on my phone. Now, imagine you were able to open your phone up and have a little mini screen in front. You could watch Jeopardy.
2: First of all, nobody that still watches Jeopardy understands the technology to do that, by the way. How did I miss you were watching Jeopardy?
3: I was trying to better myself.
4: Okay, well, let everybody know what phone you do have, Fizz. Is the iPhone 7 mini?
3: It's the 12 mini. Look, fits in my pocket comfortably. Nobody even knows it's there.
2: It's not going to be the Target demo. The correct answer is I'll take a get off my lawn.
4: As the green bubble here, I love when you guys do things and catch up with us 2 years ago. Congrats, guys.
2: 7:30. Hey, we have got 7:40. Sorry,
3: yes,
2: we've got your tickets to Riley Green coming up today. That's exciting stuff.
3: Absolutely, and we'll play a Can't Beat Tracy 7:50 for your tickets to see Cole Swindell, KYGO.
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7: We're seeing a bit more activity southbound I-25 between 104th and 84th and slow southbound between I-70 and 6th Ave. I-70 is getting a little heavy now between I-25 and Peña, and what came in as an accident is a stalled semi westbound I-76 near 88th Ave. It is out of traffic on the shoulder now, but delays remain back to Highway 85. 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That's traffic on 85 KYGO.
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0: Number one for New Country 98.5 KYGO. That is Shaboozy. I love that one. He just got those fun little dance songs and Cowgirl. Yesterday, you guys, was one of those days, and we have all had them, and we maybe you're having one this week because it's a short week, where you are stacked up with things to do from the time you open your eyes to the time you go to bed last night, and you feel like you're behind as soon as you do open your eyes.
1: Today's
0: right?
1: that day for me.
0: Is it?
1: Yesterday was a little restful. Today's that day.
0: Oh, my gosh. Yeah, we should have divided and conquered yesterday.
1: We really should
0: have. Yes. So yesterday, leave work, and I'm just going to go through really quickly just to put you in my headspace yesterday, because what I ended up doing at the end of the night didn't really map my plan. And left work yesterday, had a meeting, got home at like 2 o'clock in the afternoon. By 2:30, went and drove 50 miles, look at a vehicle for my son that we needed to look at, come back, made dinner really quickly at 6, had to be at the school by 7:20.
1: Okay.
0: Then when I come home at 8, I have to pack for a wedding that I'm leaving for today.
1: I'm exhausted already.
0: Exhausting, right? I mean, for real, you're behind the second you open your eyes. Mm-hmm. So at about, I don't know, 6:05 while I'm making dinner, my husband was very confused when I picked up the phone and called my sister and said, "We should go to New York in October."
1: Oh, God.
0: He's like, what are you doing? What are you doing right now? What are you doing? Hold on a second. Let me get the calendar and flip through in my complete denial in my brain of my schedule right now. And now is the perfect time to be like, should we go? You called her up,
1: put the phone down, set her on speaker while you're cooking dinner. First of all, my first note is, on a busy day like that, roll through the Chick-fil-A. Why are you cooking dinner?
0: Because I had to use that before I left to go out of town because my husband won't make it and it'll go bad by the time I come back.
1: That was your first mistake. Yeah. Second mistake is talking to your sister while you're cooking about another trip.
0: He's like, "What, Tracy, what are you doing right now?" I'm like, "Oh, I don't know. Just give it a second. It's fine. It's fine."
1: He should have jumped over the table and hung up that phone for you.
0: Girl brain hit so fast last night that I'm like, "You know what? Let's just add one more thing to the list, or maybe I'm escaping my day right now and now's the perfect time to do this."
1: Did you plan the trip? Are you
0: totally
1: going?
0: Dead.
1: You're going?
0: Totally
1: You're
0: dead.
1: Going.
0: We've
1: okay,
0: got
1: good.
0: To double back because we're looking at school schedules for kids right now and they don't really line up. So we'll regroup tomorrow, which is today, when I'm boarding a plane to go to a wedding. Again, perfect time to make these plans.
2: Oh,
0: God.
2: You're so busy. Oh.
1: But if you're going in the fall, it's a beautiful time to visit New York.
0: Now,
1: it's
0: that's
1: beautiful.
0: What we said. So while I was cooking, she was looking at peak color season.
2: Yes. Oh, gosh.
0: We really did a lot of research in that 5 to 6 minutes we were on the phone.
1: Fall in New York City, there's nothing better. Good for you.
0: Oh, I got to go. Apparently, I'm a busy night tonight.

0: Denver is number one for new country, 98.5 KYG. Yeah, we got your Riley Green tickets. Last chance to get your hands on these coming up at 7:40 this morning. Hey, if you want to avoid chaos and stress, stats say, and I quote, treat your boss like a pet. Oh. Well, that's lofty. It's a lofty thing to say.
1: Now, as we have this conversation, we're picturing our boss, right?
0: Sure.
1: And everybody in your car, you're going to picture your own boss. Our boss is, a lot of these fit with our boss. Number one for me, avoid sudden movements.
0: Yeah, you can't do that. Avoid sudden movements. Keep the routine consistent. Don't overstimulate them. That's my favorite.
1: Don't chase them when they hide. He does not want to be found. Do not talk to him. You can tell when he wants to be left alone.
0: If his door is closed.
1: Don't chase him.
0: Don't do it. Just knowing their triggers, that's a great one too. Anticipating their needs. So really think about it like you're, think about it like a pet. And that's how you have to think about your boss.
2: And on tough days, scratch him behind their ears.
0: Yeah, he loves it. Yeah, he loves it.
1: You will be growled at if you find him in the wrong mood.
2: If you touch their good, their food.
0: It is funny how they write this, but it is very true. You know, it's a funny headline that makes us giggle. Yes, treat your boss like a pet. That's funny. But it does make sense. But it makes sense for any human interaction that you have.
1: That's true.
0: Right.
1: And you know, bring snacks.
0: Bring snacks, right. It's also way overthinking it. I've just been peeing on the corner of his desk every day, and he seems to just roll with that and leave it alone.
1: Yeah. Your little puddle pad.
0: Yeah. And then he's just like, okay.
2: After a tough meeting, let's use such a good boy. You're such a good boy. It goes well.
0: Think of that on your way into work today. It's going to make your day a lot better. It's 98.5 KYGO.

0: 98.5 KYGO. Good morning. It is Tracy and Fizz. Who knew throwing your bra at Riley Green would lead to a great charity connection with I Support the Girls here in Denver?
1: Who knew when he titled his tour as Cowboy as It Gets, he'd be having bras thrown at his cardboard face?
0: So we have Riley Green in town tonight. We've got your tickets. Give us like 2 minutes. We'll get you those tickets. But with Riley coming to town tonight and finding out that women have been throwing their bras at him, we decided to grab a cardboard cutout of Riley Green. And yeah, you can throw your new unused bra at that cardboard cutout at Riley Green, and then we make this big donation to I Support the Girls in Denver, which is a nonprofit that helps women in crisis, going through some things, getting them essential items. Laura, what's going on?
2: I was asking about the bra sling. What time we would need to like have our bras slung by the time like to be there?
0: Slung. You use past tense for it. I love it. You should have flung your bra by the time Riley's meet and greet would have to happen. Now, a lot of times when an artist gets to town, their meet and greet time gets to now. So we're starting to fling bras at 4. So I would just get there earlier. The earlier, the better.
2: Okay, perfect. Thank you so much.
0: What's your best practice? Are you going to be a flinger, a thrower? I threw out the parachute option. That might work too. You land on his head. I don't know.
2: I think I'm going to be a baller.
0: Good strategy, yeah. Laura. Good strategy. Well, good luck tonight. And again, somebody like the more you bring, the more chances you have to go backstage and meet
1: multiple
0: him.
1: Bras, multiple chances to meet Riley Green tonight.
0: Let's get you tickets right now. Caller number 20, they belong to you.
1: 303-71.

0: Hey, your lucky day is today. You're going to Riley Green tonight.
1: Yeah, Brandon.
2: Yeah.
1: Let's go. Tonight at Fiddler's, it's Riley Green. Who are you bringing?
2: Oh, I'm going to bring my wife.
0: Date night. Dave, but watch out, man, because you're going to look over at your wife. She's going to be looking at Riley, and like he's, you know, it's one of those things.
1: She's going to get worked up.
0: Yeah.
2: It's all right. I know where I rank in life.
0: I love that, Brandon. That's a good man. That's a good man.
1: How do you wake the fun up, Brandon?
2: With Tracy and Fizz on KYGO.

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1: Hi, John. What's happening in Littleton? I understand you have some help this morning.
2: A little bit of help.
1: Who do you got?
2: I got Jeremiah, Helena, and Noah.
1: All right, hey, you guys.
3: Hefty competition today.
1: Everybody, please, at the same time, kick Tracy out of the room.
2: Bye, Tracy.
1: All right, you guys, just so you know, all ties go to Tracy. Good luck. Here we go. A lot of people are watching HBO Max's Lanterns. Their last episode had like 10 million global views after 10 days. That's a lot. Who played the Green Lantern in the 2010 movie Green Lantern?
2: Jim Carrey.
1: Jim Carrey?
2: We'll go with Jim Carrey.
1: Going with Jim Carrey, Julia Roberts, Paul Rudd, and Sarah Paulson. They're headed back to Broadway this winter. Yep, all of them. It's a comedy. Starts in February. Sounds fun. Who's older, Julia Roberts or Paul Rudd?
2: I'm going Julia Roberts.
1: Lori Loughlin files for divorce from her husband, Massimo. Exactly 1 year after they separated. All right, on Full House, kids. Probably know this one. How many kids did Becky and Jesse have?
2: Two. Twins.
1: Oh, there you go. There you go. Gary Oldman claims the new James Bond has already been cast. They just won't announce it yet. It's a big mystery. In 2005, Gary Oldman played James Gordon in Batman Begins. Who played Batman?
2: George Clooney.
1: In case you missed it, Star Wars is headed to IMAX next year for the first time ever to celebrate its 50th anniversary release. Do you guys love Star Wars?
2: Yes.
1: All right, I had to look this one up. Never seen any of them. What is the episode number of the very first Star Wars film?
2: The New Hope is episode 4.
1: Episode 4. Come on in, Tracy! How do you guys think you did today?
2: Oh, so-so.
1: You did great! These were tough questions. I think you got some cash coming your way, guys. Get excited. Tracy, are you ready?
3: Yes.
1: Who played the Green Lantern in the 2010 movie Green Lantern?
3: Was it Ryan Reynolds?
1: It was Ryan Reynolds. Yeah. Nobody liked it.
3: Yeah.
1: Yep, Ryan Reynolds. That is it. Question number two. Who's older, Julia Roberts or Paul Rudd?
3: That's going to be a complete guess, and I'll say Paul Rudd.
1: Paul Rudd is 57. Julia Roberts is 58. John, you got that right. John, kids, good job. It is 1-1. They are close in age. Here we go. Question number three. On Full House, how many kids did Becky and Jesse have?
3: I think twins.
1: Yeah?
3: Yeah, I think two.
1: Two boys. Two boys is accurate. You both got that right. Good job, you guys. It is still tied 2-2. Question number four. In 2005, Gary Oldman played James Gordon in Batman Begins. Who played Batman?
3: Okay, Gary Oldman played James Gordon in Batman Begins. 2005?
1: 2005.
3: Well, I know I'm going to know it. I'm just trying to picture who would it be in 2005. It's Christian Bale?
1: Yes!
3: Okay.
1: It's Christian Bale! It was Christian Bale. I think it was his first role as Batman. Way back when. All right, question number five. What is the episode number of the very first Star Wars film?
3: 4.
1: God, you knew that fast.
3: Yeah.
1: Wow, good job. So did you guys. You both got that right, but with a final score of 4-3, Tracy does beat you today.
2: All right, good job, Tracy.
3: You guys, it was fun to have you. We'll set you up with tickets to see Cole Swindell tonight at the Gerald R. Ford Amphitheater, okay?
2: Okay, thank you.
1: That's going to be so much fun. Before we let you go, give us your final words.
2: This is John and my kids from Littleton, and we can't beat Tracy.
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0: 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It is Tracy and Fizz. Good morning. A lot of our big country stars waking up with a smile on their face this morning.
1: One especially stranded this morning. We'll go through it after Dave and Nail. KYGO, good morning.

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2: So the intention was there in Denver, but it didn't take too long before they yanked that and said, never mind, we're not going to do it. We'll tell you what you won't see tomorrow, coming up in 30 seconds.
3: CMA Award nominations just dropped this morning. Boy, Ella Langley, she got 9 of them, you guys. She's up for all of the awards, as she should. Entertainer of the Year, Female Vocalist of the Year. Kacey Musgraves up for a bunch. You got Luke Combs, Cody Johnson, Chris Stapleton?
2: Chris Stapleton's going to be in every category, every time.
3: Forever?
4: Yeah.
3: Never?
4: Chris Stapleton?
2: Yes.
3: Am I reading that right?
2: Yeah, you are.
3: Okay.
2: And Stephen Wilson Jr. up for Male Vocalist of the Year.
4: One of the best shows I saw last year. Like, that's pretty dope.
2: Nothing away from his talent, but Male Vocalist of the Year.
4: Yeah,
2: you're
4: great
2: like,
4: vocals.
2: And New Artist of the Year? Okay.
3: And no joke, I think women are going to take all of the categories this year. I love it. Okay, so the Broncos have named 9 captains for this year. Bo Nix, obviously, he's going to be a captain. You got Cortland Sutton, Patrick Surtain. Hey, Will Lutz. Good job, Will Lutz.
2: There you go.
3: He's a captain for the special teams.
2: So, tomorrow, 9/11. A lot of things are going to be happening tomorrow with 9/11, the 25th anniversary of 9/11. Wow. United made the announcement that they were going to be doing a commemorative flyover. But tomorrow, you were going to see a Boeing 777 with fighter jets on the side going in Denver skies. Yep. They put that out to like, hey, we should alert the public you're going to see this. And then within a couple of hours, they yanked it and said, never mind, we're not going
3: to
2: do it anymore.
3: Yeah, they wanted to start warning people like in parks and stuff that you're going to see this. A plane flanked by fighter jets. Do not panic. Well, if that's part of the messaging, you got to pull back a little bit.
2: So there was a spokesperson for United said, you know, they had planned this aircraft flyover. It was a meaningful gesture to honor the memory of those lost within the pilot community. And I get that.
3: Sure.
2: The intention was very meaningful and like looking up that very majestic, right? Very beautiful, but very triggering. And especially if you don't know that's going to happen. So I can see why this got yanked pretty quickly.
3: Let me tell you, my kids would probably look at that and be like, oh, Dad, look how cool that is. Well, they're under 30. If you're over 30 and you're seeing this, you're going to have many emotions.
2: If you remember that day and you remember the visuals of that day, that is going to be very triggering, right? Especially if you don't know. So yesterday we were driving on 470, driving right by, I still call it Buckley out of habit, but driving right by there and 2 fighter jets came in. And my husband's like that gets me every time.
3: Totally
2: cool. So cool. He loves it. We got into this conversation and he says, did you hear what they're doing in Denver? At this point, it hadn't been pulled yet. And I didn't know. And my initial reaction is like, oh, really?
3: Flanking a United plane? I don't know about that.
2: My first reaction was that.
3: Was like, huh?
2: Really?
4: Well, you said a couple hours. Yes. I got like the news notification. They're trying to get the word out. And literally like 30 seconds later, canceled.
2: Never mind.
4: Plans canceled. I was like, that was quick. I was like,
3: mistakes
4: good call.
3: Mistakes were made. Not
2: so
3: doing it.
2: This is one of those things where I'm sure they went into, you know, panic mode a little bit as far as like, let's put out a statement. Hey, your intention was there. I get it. It was a beautiful intention. And I think that's really, really nice. And it was the right thing to do just to say the public may not be ready to grasp what's going on if they don't know.
3: A lot of ways to commemorate.
2: Yeah.
3: This was probably not the best.
4: They do the 9/11 memorial stair walk, like with the firefighters, all the steps that they had to climb for 9/11.
3: Like that one.
4: So that's like a great way to.
3: Yep.
4: You know,
2: Definitely.
3: Yep.
2: There's going to be a lot of things going into our community and nationwide tomorrow as well. All right. We have got $1,000 that I would love for you to take. I mean, would you know if 3 miles is longer than our Mile High City times?
3: Let me get my calculator.
2: I don't even think you need to.
3: I don't
2: even think you need to. It could score you $1,000 coming up. That happens at 8:35.
5: Sitting here stuck in traffic.
6: Northbound and southbound I-25 remains a little heavy between Centennial and Westminster, but moving stall and accident-free through the metro area. I-70 still slow between Federal and Tower Road. Accident cleared eastbound I-70 at Lowell. Crash still causing delays in that right lane. Eastbound I-70 at Colorado. And a crash now eastbound C-470 approaching Wadsworth. Delays back to Kincarroll. 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I'm Jen So. That's traffic on 85 KYGO.
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6: 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We were able to finally get her $101,000. We all love our dogs, but if you've been injured in a dog bite, don't go it alone. 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

0: 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That is Kacey Musgraves. Hey, nominee for CMA Female Vocalist of the Year right there.
1: She could.
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2: I found out something very disturbing about my angel, my beautiful baby daughter. Delilah, 15 years old. Oh, just the nicest girl in the world. Guess what I found out? So we give her $20 a week for lunch. This is our way of, she's got to budget it, right?
0: She's
2: learning to budget. $20 for lunches.
0: Which is nice because school lunches are free. So it's already giving her something to buy the extras with.
2: And she has an open campus. Right across the street, there's a Bird Call. There's a King Soopers. There's a Chipotle. She's got options for days. Wednesday, she likes to go to King Soopers for the $5 sushi. Love it.
3: I have thoughts.
2: Love it. All the time. Well, I can see her. I mean, we're on the same account. She's like, I opened up an account so I could give her the money and follow what she's doing. And all of a sudden I'm seeing King Soopers 640. King Soopers 640. The same exact number, like 3-4 times King Soopers. And I'm like, what? What's going on here? Guess what's in King Soopers?
0: Not the sushi?
2: Starbucks.
0: Oh,
2: she's been using her lunch money to buy Starbucks, and then she goes back to school to have the free lunch.
0: That's awesome.
2: That's not how this works.
0: I get it.
2: I know this conversation.
0: I know this conversation. Remember when AJ was sandbagging his lunch money and bought a Jokic jersey when he went to a game?
2: Yes.
0: I'm like, that is not what this is for. You got to cut her off.
2: This money is for lunch,
0: not
2: for your expensive beverages.
3: You're both wrong. You guys are, this is about budgeting and how they know how to use their money, and that's exactly what they're doing.
0: But this is designated for your
2: lunch.
0: Food, which is also and it's already, that's what I wanted to point out. If school lunch is free, you're already going above and beyond as a parent to say, I'm giving this to you to go off campus once in a while and
2: have a treat.
0: No, not today.
2: Not today.
0: You're cut off.
3: You guys are teaching lessons. So there's times where maybe you want, let's say, a trip, Tracy. What do? You eat out less. You stop spending money. So they're saying, I want a Joker jersey. I'm going to save my money.
2: Last week there was a yogurt land involved.
0: And I agree with that tactic. When you have something called a J-O-B, when you get a job, you get to decide what that is. This is your lunch money.
3: You do realize they have spicy falafel pockets there. Maybe she's buying some food.
2: No.
0: What kind of crappo is she buying with
2: and
0: it?
2: And if you can't chew it, it's not lunch.
0: It's not.
2: Okay? This is the conversation that I haven't had with her yet. So I haven't had that conversation with her yet. I'm going.
0: Oh, you haven't even said anything yet.
3: How did you find out?
2: I just found out 3 days ago.
3: How did you find out?
2: On my bank account. Bank
0: there
2: statement.
0: There would have been a screenshot. No, the hell? Question mark text sent to AJ. What are you doing? What are we doing, Kim? What are we doing?
3: It sounds like both of you have kids that know how to properly handle money.
2: No!
3: And you guys are shaming them.
2: No! I am being fleeced for Starbucks. That's what's happening.
0: So is America. And she's not even buying the peanuts cups that just came out, you guys. Those trendy peanuts cups.
3: Jeez. Those are $40. You can't afford that.
2: I'm not sure that King Super Starbucks has that.
0: If she and AJ worked together, I'm sure they could swing and start their own little business on the side with it.
2: They'd make millions.
0: Okay, but I mean, here's the thing is, you haven't done anything yet. I'm saying cut her off. You're saying she's budgeting perfectly, Big Mike. What are you going to
2: do? First of all, Big Mike's wrong.
3: If she's getting free lunch anyway, what do you expect her to spend the money on? So she's getting a drink for her food.
2: No, I'm not giving her Starbucks money.
0: I would love to know what parents think about this.
2: I would love to know.
0: 303-713-0985 if we're all in disagreement in this.
3: If anybody would like to agree with me, call in right now.
2: No one agrees with you, Big Mike.
0: If you agree with me, you have to start my text with me. The hell?

0: Denver's number one for new country, 98.5 KYGO. Okay, the debate is on in this room with Lunch Money. Just to recap, if you're just joining the show, school lunches are free. We know that, right? So we've both done this before. We've given our children.
1: Yeah.
0: Specifically, AJ was brought up because I gave him lunch money, and then I found out that he spent it. He's sandbagging it, spent it on a Jokic jersey.
1: Give this my daughter to you. $20 a week for lunches. She's got a budget. She's got to work it out. $20.
0: And she's spending it. She's spending it on Starbucks. Brian, what do you think?
1: How you doing, Brian?
2: Tracy is, I think, first of all, I think what AJ did was brilliant. I mean, I think what AJ did was smart. He sacrificed to get Joker. Now, on the other hand, Sis's daughter, or kiddo, wasted money on Starbucks.
3: Thank you.
1: Every dad in the world knows that Starbucks is a waste of money.
0: But he's picking the fact that AJ did the exact same thing, and the fact he used it on a jersey. It's like, he gets
2: AJ
0: a pass.
2: AJ bought something of some value.
0: Thank
4: a Joker
0: you.
4: Jersey. Joker.
0: Thank you. That kid is still grounded. Welcome to the show. What is your name?
5: My name is Corrine.
0: All right, Corrine. What do you think?
5: I agree with Big Mike. You gave her $20, told her to use it. You didn't designate where it had to go other than lunch.
0: Huh?
5: She's buying a drink to go back and eat her lunch. I agree with Big Mike.
4: I love
5: it. And
4: this.
5: I raised four.
0: I've raised none. Hey! Have a great day. We appreciate you. Hi, welcome to the show. What's your name?
6: My name is Carrie.
0: Hi, Carrie. Okay, you weigh in on this.
6: 100% with Big Mike. 100%.
0: The parentless one in the room is winning.
4: Listen, parenting tips for days. Let me know what you need to know, guys.
1: You're okay.
6: You started this with, I give her $20 so she can learn how to make money.
1: To budget for lunch. Not
6: to buy lunch.
1: Not to treat yourself, Delilah.
6: But the purpose of the money is to learn to budget it. And she's doing that. She should get an A+. She's not overspending.
0: Okay, so let me ask you this then. If he says to buy lunch, what if she was buying candy at the gas station?
1: Sure.
6: The purpose of the money is to teach her to budget, is how the conversation started.
0: Yes.
1: Yeah,
0: but for lunch.
6: Or is she not budgeting?
0: But for lunch. That's just teaching him how to budget. That's what I said, and then I got the Jokic jersey.
1: Yep.
0: So that's where my little wiggle room was.
6: I could have peanut M&Ms for lunch.
0: Actually, yeah, I'm going to change my mind now because that is a perfect girl lunch right there. Peanut M&Ms all day. Yeah, I'm with you.
1: Yeah, but Delilah would just get the Sour Patch Kids and frozen yogurt.
0: Hey, you're stuck
1: also
0: with the Frappuccino every day.
1: Also
0: you're bankrolling the whole thing, man. 98.5 KYGO.

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2: Hi, Alyssa. What's going on for you today?
3: Hi, Alyssa.
4: Hi. Hello. I'm at work.
3: Yeah, where you work?
4: I work at a dental office.
3: Oh, very cool. I'm going to be in a lot of mouths today.
2: Yeah. All of my questions are about the bicuspid.
4: Oh, good Lord.
2: You're going to do really well.
3: Yeah, if that's I'm your thing, kidding. Pick Tracy. Who do you want giving your questions today?
4: Let's see. Let's go with Tracy.
2: All right, I've got 10 questions. You got 60 seconds. If you get them all right, it's $1,000. If you don't know the answer, just say pass. I'll come back to that at the end of this time. But the first answer you give me is the one I have to take, okay?
4: All right.
2: Here we go. Your $1,000 minute starts now. 303 and 720 are area codes in which state?
4: Colorado.
2: What's further, 3 miles or 15,000 feet?
4: Pass.
2: Corey Matthews and Topanga are characters from which show?
4: Boy Meets World.
2: What organ of the human body is divided into left and right hemispheres?
4: The brain.
2: Along with Ella Langley, who sang on You Look Like You Love Me?
4: Riley Green.
2: Who played Superman first? Dean Cain, Christopher Reeve, or George Reeves?
4: Pass.
2: Who is the king of the gods in ancient Greek mythology?
4: Pass.
2: What is the term in hockey when a player scores 3 goals in a single game?
4: Pass.
2: What is the only piece in chess that cannot move backwards?
4: The king?
3: Nope. That's the pawn. That's the pawn, Alyssa.
2: You started really strong.
3: Yeah.
2: I like that.
3: You did. You got a bunch right. You passed on a bunch.
4: I panicked.
2: Yeah.
3: Well, I don't know if panic is the right word, but you did good. Next time you'll do better. 3 miles is farther than 15,000 feet, and George Reeves was Superman first.
2: You did really great. You have a fantastic day, and try again.
4: Thanks, you too. Bye.
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6: Sitting here stuck in traffic.
7: We continue to see morning slowing on I-25 between Lone Tree and Westminster. I-70 remains heavy through the city. I-270 still sluggish through Commerce City. We do have an accident eastbound C-470 at University in the left lane. Delays back to Kendrick Castillo Way. And an accident eastbound C-470 near Wadsworth, still causing slowing back to Kincarroll. Crash also coming in westbound 6th Ave at Perry. 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

0: Denver is number one for new country. 98.5 KYGO is Tracy and Fizz. Love headlines like this because if this headline were to be opposite, it would be dismissed from our brains immediately. But this headline is telling us to do less. It's saying you could have less steps a day and actually benefit more if you just walk a little faster. And they throw up 5,000 steps a day.
1: I will believe this study just as much as I believe the study of more wine and more chocolate makes you a healthier person.
0: It's been debunked a million times, but I will die on that hill. I will die on that hill of chocolate and wine every day.
2: So you don't have to do 10,000 steps if you do 5,000 faster?
0: Yes.
2: Did you know if you run 2,500 steps, you don't have to walk 5,000 steps
0: fast? Wow, that's just
1: start
0: that's
1: that one. Yeah, write that one down. Put it on the internet. Somebody will believe it.
2: Did you know if you run as fast as you can for 500 steps, you don't have to do any of that?
0: Well, I mean, that might be true, too. HIIT workouts are kind of a thing. You don't run super fast for very long. Seems to work.
2: Do you know if you walk backwards and touch your nose to your finger?
0: The backwards, though, is really good for your glutes. It really does.
2: Oh, okay.
0: Yeah, Logan lifts that booty up. It does.
1: This is how I lead my life, you guys. This is how I lead my life. If the distance, if I go 1 mile, I don't care how I got there. I went the distance. That's the calories I burned. Like, that's if I walked the mile, if I ran the mile, I still went the mile. That's all I care about.
0: I really wanted to clarify because I was like, scooters and bikes don't count.
1: They could. Yes, bikes do count.
0: Maybe bikes do count.
1: Bikes count. Skipping.
0: Skipping counts. Skipping would be fun. Yeah, skipping would be fun. Let me tell you this. I like this theory, and I'm going to live by this theory now for the rest of the time. But then you hear something like I heard last Sunday during a workout, and it was, and she's great. This trainer's great, and she's motivating us. And she says, as we're like running and doing our, you know, our HIIT workout, she goes, this is training you for your future self. You know, if you want to be a grandparent someday. No, this is nice. You know, this is like, this is preparing your future body. And then she says, even on my off days, I still walk 30,000 steps. And I was like,
1: liar. There's 30, no way.
0: 30,000
1: steps. There's no way.
0: 30,000 steps.
1: That's what you walk in Vegas when you've made very bad decisions.
0: And you leave one shoe somewhere.
1: Right.
2: I walked up and down Red Rocks yesterday and barely hit 6,000 steps. She is out of her mind.
0: 30,000's crazy. We mapped it out. We do a 4 mile loop around our neighborhood and that's roughly 10,000 steps. So you're doing 12 miles a day on your off day?
1: No, she's a liar. She's a liar.
0: Do you think the math would just not? Should we live in that world? Yeah. And just say, I support it. 98.5 KYGO.

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1: Fans of the show often ask, do Tracy and Fizz think before they speak?
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0: 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It's Tracy and Fizz. 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
1: Or you can rope it, too.
0: Yes,
1: that's tonight at Fiddler's. 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Riley Green's in town. You could.

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0: 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That is Dan and Shay, 98.5 KYGO. Fizz, we talk about our kids a lot on this show. A lot of people remember, like, oh, I remember when this happened with one of your kids or whatever, and they kind of grow up on the show. I tell you what, last night, it's one of the coolest things that a parent gets an opportunity to do for their kids, and it happened at our house last night.
1: Oh, I want to hear about it.
0: I'm all smiles this morning. I'll share that story coming up in 5 minutes.
2: New truck.

0: Denver is number one for new country, 98.5 KYGO. It's Tracy and Fizz. Yeah, we talk about our kids on the show, and I love it when people come up and say they feel like they know your kids or whatever, and I can't believe I'm saying that my youngest is driving.
1: I know.
0: You know?
2: Doing
0: pretty
2: good, no accidents?
0: He's doing great. He's
2: no
0: doing
2: speeding
0: great.
2: Tickets?
0: Nothing yet. He's going to be, I can promise you, of all my boys, he is going to be the most cautious driver. He's just, he's that kid, and it was time to start looking for a new vehicle. I hit up Siltahar Motors. You know, I love those guys, and I kind of like did one of those things where I'm like, hey, if something comes across your lot with a used vehicle, like a pre-owned, would you let me know? You know, keep your eye out for something that really catches your eye. So I get a text about we think we might have the one. And I wasn't sure if I was going to go out there and get it because I'm leaving for a wedding today, flying out. And then I was like, Ian, you could go maybe look for it on Saturday. And he's like, I am not making this decision without you.
3: That's smart man.
2: Decision.
0: Yes, yes. Smart and knowing man. That, like, knowing that I go in there and I become my dad when it comes to any kind of, you know, deal, right? Any kind of, like, I get very logical. And he's like, there's no way I'm going to do this because I'm not going to ask the questions that you ask. And we go and end up getting this vehicle for AJ. And it's beautiful. And I love it. We bring it home. And AJ doesn't know that we did this because it kind of came out of nowhere, right? This, we got the one. It's going to sell fast. He doesn't know. And so we pull his new car into the driveway last night. So when he gets home from school and play practice, he's pulling in with dad's truck that he got to use yesterday. Ian lent in the truck to go to school. And he comes in and he's like, who's here? We're like,
2: wait, you didn't put a big red bow on?
0: No, we didn't. Okay. We're like, I don't know.
3: What do you mean?
0: What do you mean who's here? Yeah,
2: somebody's here.
0: He's like, well, somebody's like parked in the parking spot. I had to park your truck in the, you know, and kind of panics a little bit. And we got that moment as a parent where I get to hand him the keys. And it was so fun.
3: You're like, maybe you should go move it.
0: Maybe
3: son.
0: You should move it.
2: Move it. That's my parking spot.
0: Yes. And like handing him the keys to it. And it's just, oh, I thought of that. Like, that's the last time we're going to do that, right? Our last kid growing up and handing
2: that's
0: him
2: really
0: a
2: key. Really nice. Oh, grandkid. You could do it to a grandkid.
0: Not a chance.
2: Nope.
0: Not
2: nope,
0: a chance.
2: Nope.
0: You're going to get a chance to do that. I mean, Delilah's driving, you know.
2: This will be soon.
0: It's a really cool moment that your parent gets to do.
3: I just ran into Joey in the hallway. He has something he wants to talk to you about after the show.
0: My oldest? Yeah, you got to hand me down. You're fine.
3: No, he's going to have a baby.
0: Jesus. Yeah, oh, what? My God. Stop.
3: Congratulations, Tracy.
0: Hey, he's joking, Denver. It's 98.5 KYGO. Co Wetzel and Ella Langley. It's called Jaded.

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2: Y'all, grab some nappies and a bottle because there's a new little country cutie in town. Mitchell Timpani and Megan Patrick have welcomed their first child together, a baby girl named Ember James Timpani, who arrived September 1st weighing 5 pounds, 12 ounces. Mitchell and Megan are already calling her their sweet Emmy girl, and honestly, this is just about as adorable as it gets. Fans first found out Megan was pregnant back in March when the couple said they had been blessed with the greatest gift of all. As her due date got closer, Megan stepped away from touring for the rest of the year so she could focus on family, health, and getting ready for their baby girl. Adorably, Megan admits that even while nesting, her creativity never went on bed rest. In fact, the sweet new season even inspired her song, Your Daddy's Smile, which gives fans a little glimpse into all the love and excitement leading up to Ember's arrival. While Mitchell still has shows on the calendar, Megan's return to the stage has not been announced just yet. For now, the family of three is soaking up all the newborn snuggles and all those first unforgettable moments at home. I'm Sheena, and that's your Music City Minute, powered by Ramos Law, the official...
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0: Morgan Wallen, 98.5 KYGO. It is Tracy and Fizz. Man, it's going to be so nice tonight. Riley Green, Fiddler's Green.
1: Beautiful weather. Beautiful bras.
0: Beautiful bras being slung at his cardboard cutout, all for a great cause.
1: And a chance to meet him. Details, KYGO.

0: 98.5 KYGO. Hey, man, we looked good last night. Red Rocks, Cole Swindell. What a show that was. Moving right into Riley Green tonight.
1: Oh, it's too much. It's almost too much.
0: It's the 1-2 punch.
1: It's the one. I'm going to need a nap.
0: How many buttons were unbuttoned between the two shows? I felt like Cole was pretty buttoned. I mean, he was like t-shirt.
1: Well, his wife and kid there.
2: Cole was covered up. He wasn't showing those.
0: Yeah, so it's all on Riley tonight.
1: No buttons tonight.
0: So being that Cole didn't unbutton, Riley's got to go lower. He's full navel at this point.
2: Yeah.
0: Jeez. Warren Zeiders is just like, I take it off.
1: What?
0: Yes. You didn't have to ask me. I'll just take my shirt off.
1: Like, I don't even have a shirt.
0: Can't wait to see you at the show tonight. Again, details on how you can meet Riley Green while making a great donation to a nonprofit in Denver supporting women, all at KYGO.com.

0: KYGO. It is Tracy and Fizz. Good morning, Denver. Hey, you know what? We got the longest wait to get to football this year, but it's like in Power Field. It used to be called many different names, but it opened up 25 years ago.
1: Hey, that's a fun fact.
0: That's a fun fact.
1: Look at you
0: as
1: a fun fact. Did anybody watch football last night? Wasn't it on? I watched tennis.
0: The US Open. Alcatraz?
1: Alcaraz.
0: He's out. Yeah.
1: There was some football on last night.
2: And you sent a very important text yesterday because we have been waiting a long time for the Super Bowl to coincide with a little something.
0: Yeah, President's Day this year. It's on Valentine's Day, and the next Monday is off. This NFL season teaming up to be real, real good.
1: So you're telling me we get the day off after the Super Bowl?
0: Yes. Yes, this year, in case you didn't realize, as we head into Broncos season, yeah, we have to wait till Monday still, but we do get the day off if you have that as a holiday after the Super Bowl.
2: You guys have been calling this for this for decades.
1: No.
2: I think you guys made a change.
1: Oh, my God. First this, and now four-day work weeks?
0: I know. Stop,
2: guys.
0: That's
2: it's
0: launching
2: happening,
0: in 2027.
1: It's happening.
0: Just say it. Manifest. Have a great day.

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1: Play some country.
2: That country music, we've been turning it up.
1: I always turn it up.
3: That's how I like it.
1: Yeah.
0: Denver's number one for new country.
1: Yep, that's the one.
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Denver's number one for new country is 98.5 KYGO. It's Sheena. You know, Stella Effy made her Opry debut last week, and she got a lot of blowback for it, but Kelsey Ballerini stood up for her. 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

0: This weekend in Denver, so many fun events are happening. Is it spooky season? Is it pool season?
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Looks like he is really loving life now. I mean, he was going through some hard times, but I think he's really got things figured out. 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

There is number one for New Country, 98.5 KYDO. It's Sheena. 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

Denver's number one for new country, 98.5 KYGO with Sheena. So Justin Moore has been kind of going through some health issues, and he's got something growing on his neck. It's

a $2 pistol, 98.5 KYDO. It's Sheena. The CMA nominees have been announced, and Ella Langley has several, including Entertainer of the Year, Female Vocalist, Album, Music Event, Video, and more. KYDO.

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I remember seeing Cody Johnson perform live for the first time at Cheyenne Frontier Days and thinking, this kid has got it. 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

0: This weekend in Denver, so many fun events are happening. Is it spooky season? Is it pool season?
1: Wait, you're both right. We'll get into it 7:05 tomorrow morning. Wait.
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party that apparently Riley Green might be stopping by Bevy's and Parker. I can't, say for sure that's happening, but that's what I've heard.

Denver's number one free country is 98.5 KYGO. It's Sheena. 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So Riley Green is going to be doing a bottle signing today starting at 2:15. Although I do want to tell you it's only limited to 150 people. So if you're not down there by now, I probably wouldn't go down there. 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So again, today at Bevy's, 9749 South Parker Road in Parker. 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I guess you could call Riley Green a cowboy Casanova. Do we all agree? KYGO.

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0: Tracy and fans, and we know you want to meet Riley Green. 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
2: Lane Fiddler's Thursday. 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
0: It's going to be a great show, and we're going to turn it into a great cause. 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

The night a lot of folks around Denver have been waiting for. It's Riley Green night in Denver. He's at Fiddler's Green tonight. If you're going to the show, don't forget to bring your new unused bras starting at 4 o'clock for your chance to go backstage and meet Riley. All the details on that at KYGO.com. And another chance to win tickets into that show tonight. Last minute style coming up before 2:30. Here's Dustin Lynch and Jelly Roll. KYGO. She was

0: 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Is it spooky season? Is it pool season?
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think if we learned one thing from the whole Cracker Barrel incident where they changed their logo, it's that people hate change. In-N-Out Burger did not get that memo. They made several new changes to the menu. The big one, though, an update to the buns used in their burgers. Can't wait for the outrage that's on its way. It's Hudson Westbrook. Here's Painted You Pretty. New stuff at KYGO.

Chantel and Aurora, congratulations. Caller number 20 going to see Riley Green at Fiddler's Green tonight. I've got one more pair of tickets sitting on the desk. We'll give you a chance to win those just after 4. Set a reminder in your phone. 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
2: Y'all, grab some nappies and a bottle because there's a new little country cutie in town. Mitchell Timpani and Megan Patrick have welcomed their first child together, a baby girl named Ember James Timpani, who arrived September 1st weighing 5 pounds, 12 ounces. Mitchell and Megan are already calling her their sweet Emmy girl, and honestly, this is just about as adorable as it gets. Fans first found out Megan was pregnant back in March when the couple said they had been blessed with the greatest gift of all. As her due date got closer, Megan stepped away from touring for the rest of the year so she could focus on family, health, and getting ready for their baby girl. Adorably, Megan admits that even while nesting, her creativity never went on bed rest. In fact, the sweet new season even inspired her song, Your Daddy's Smile, which gives fans a little glimpse into all the love and excitement leading up to Ember's arrival. While Mitchell still has shows on the calendar, Megan's return to the stage has not been announced just yet. For now, the family of three is soaking up all the newborn snuggles and all those first unforgettable moments at home. I'm Sheena, and that's your Music City Minute, powered by Ramos Law, the official injury law firm partner of Ron
3: 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Two taps later, Claire says nope to the charge, and Wells Fargo's on the case. 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
19: Denver, what's up? It's Kevin Powers. This is my song with Shaboozey. Move on.

obviously we'll mark the 25th anniversary of 9/11. We'll pay tribute throughout the day tomorrow on KYGO. But the 10th of September 2001, a big day in Denver. It's the day that Invesco Field at Mile High opened. The Broncos played on Monday Night Football against the New York Giants. Won that game. The big memory for me is Ed McCaffrey breaking his leg in that game. You remember that? Broke my heart as a kid. He was my favorite. It's Luke Combs, KYGO. I can

few years ago, Lainey Wilson officially brought the bell bottoms back into fashion. Ella Langley has brought bangs back into fashion. This guy, Zach John King, bringing the overalls back into fashion. He opened last night for Cole Swindell at Red Rocks in his famous overalls. Now I want a pair. Here is Zach John King. It's Get to Drinking, the KYGO.

He's Morgan Wallen. Can I get on my soapbox for a minute? CMA award nominations came out today. We love the CMAs. We're nominated for a CMA, but the nominations today were atrocious, mostly when it comes to Morgan Wallen. The minute I don't see Morgan Wallen nominated for Entertainer of the Year, I feel like it loses all credibility. Anybody with me? More on that. 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I can't.

Have you ever been invited to a divorce party? I had not until yesterday. I got invited to my first one. I didn't know they were a real thing. Here's the problem. I was invited by the husband. I'm also friends with the wife. So am I being a bad friend to the wife if I go to the husband's divorce party? Help me out. I don't know what to do here. It's Russell Dickerson, the Sean Patrick Show, KYGO.

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If so, listen up. Dave and Buster's offering half-price games coming up this Saturday. We've got a few locations in Colorado. I tell you what, if my name was Dave, I'd be there for sure. Unfortunately, Sean is not on the list. 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
6: Sitting here stuck in traffic.
7: You got a crash here on Highway 36 eastbound right at 104th. It's blocking all lanes. Traffic is getting by using the right shoulder. It's causing backups to Flatiron Crossing with an over 10-minute delay. It's pretty clogged up through there. Not really seeing any other issues out of the ordinary, but I-25 is jammed up northbound between Downing and Spear. I-270 really slow westbound between Quebec and Vasquez. And I-70 also pretty busy heading out towards the airport. 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I'm Mike Spataro with traffic on 98.5 KYG.
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0: When I told my wife I was watching football last night on a Wednesday night, she's like, so you're now telling me that there's Sunday football, Monday football, Thursday football, and Wednesday football? Luckily for her, the Wednesday thing was just a one-time thing for the kickoff to the season. Boring game last night, too. Hopefully tonight's game a little better. It's the first game in Australia, 49ers and Rams. Who you got? Sam Hunt now. KYGO.
1: 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You probably smile like that all the time. I don't mean to bother.

Holmes, and this is my new song. Raising some things. I kind of want to make them merry. 98.5 KYZL.

If you're still looking for Riley Green tickets tonight, I've got another pair just after 4 o'clock. Be listening then to win some. And if you're going to the show, 4 to 6:30 p.m., we're going to be right outside the box office at Fiddler's Green collecting your new unused bras for women's shelter here in town. Everybody who donates a bra gets an entry to possibly meet Riley before the show tonight. Bring them bras to Fiddler's Green. We'll see you in just a little bit with KYGO.

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yesterday about this time. I told you about a flyover that was going to happen in Denver with a United Airlines passenger plane being flanked by a couple of fighter jets. Well, there was an uproar about that, so it's no longer happening tomorrow. So you thought it was going to be kind of a cool tribute. You were planning to look to the sky. Don't worry about looking anymore. You're not going to see it. It's Corey Kent, KYGO.

If you're a Halloween decorator, you'll love this. Halloween advent calendars are having a big moment right now. Google searches are hitting record highs. Retailers rolling out everything from candy field countdowns to puzzles, crafts, horror-themed collectibles. Weren't advent calendars like a religious thing, though, at one point? This feels sacrilegious. It's Eric Church, KYG.

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Reminiscing on the Sean Patrick Show about this time last week when we were all gathered outside the Grizzly Rose getting ready for UConn Jack, which of course ended up being that guy. He started the show at the Grizzly Rose with Rodeo last week, so I thought we'd have some fun with that tonight. Another cool moment in Denver tonight, though, is we are now broadcasting live at the box office at Fiddler's Green. Getting ready for Riley Green tonight at Fiddler's. Everyone who brings a new unused bra gets an entry to possibly meet Riley before the show tonight. You have until 6:30 to drop those bras off again. It's the box office at Fiddler's Green. We're live with 98.5 KYGO, the Sean Patrick Show.

The last Riley Green tickets known to man for his show tonight at Fiddler's Green are yours if you're caller 20 right now. 303-713-0985 is my phone number. Caller 20, going to Riley Green last minute tonight with KYGO. Good luck. My

Julian Thornton, everybody's jealous of you. You're caller 20. You're going to see Riley Green tonight. If you're going to the show already, don't forget to bring those new unused bras. You're going to donate them to a great cause, and every bra you bring is an entry to possibly meet Riley before the show. We're collecting them until 6:30 at the box office here at Fiddler's Green. Stop by with those bras with KYGO. I swear that you're

A song called Tequila, which I was drinking last night thanks to the Colorado Rockies. Boy, do they make me drink. They lost their 90th game of the year last night to the Yankees. They've got 17 left trying to fight off that 100 loss season again. Of course, they've got to win 8 of those 17. Do you think they can do it? I'm betting they lose at least 100 games, and I hate to be the pessimist, but it's true. It's Luke Combs, KYGO. Kinda like

The sexy song from Riley Green that has inspired many women to throw their undergarments at him at his shows. We're asking tonight, though, at Fiddler's Green, don't throw your bras at Riley. Instead, come throw them at a cardboard cutout of Riley. We've got it set up right now at the Fiddler's Green box office. Everybody who throws a bra, every bra you throw, is an entry to meet Riley before the show tonight. How cool would that be? Plus, all those bras go to a really, really cool cause called I Support the Girls. We're here until 6:30, Fiddler's Green box office. Come by for your chance to meet Riley Green with KYGO.

0: 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Is it spooky season? Is it pool season?
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2: Sitting here stuck in traffic.
3: Got a stall here on I-25 northbound at 8th. It's blocking the center left lane, contributing to the already backed up traffic that's in that area. I-270 is really clogged westbound between Quebec and Vasquez. I-70 also jammed up eastbound between Quebec and Peña and westbound between Quebec and I-25. And then on I-225, we're seeing some heavy traffic southbound between I-70 and 6th. 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I'm Mike Spataro with traffic on 98.5 KYGO.
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look, moving on. There's a guy going viral on TikTok right now because he compared whether or not it's more healthy to drink a six-pack of Coors Light or one cookie from Crumbl Cookies. 710 calories in the one cookie, about 650 in the six-pack of Coors Light. 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On a train.

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We're donating them to I Support the Girls, a great local nonprofit here in Denver, helps women in crisis. 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I've got all the details. 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KYGO.com. We'll see you at Fiddler's Green before 6:30. I got a

Lots of unique events in Denver throughout the year. This one might be the most unique coming up on the 19th. It's called the Failure Ball, a black tie gala where you go and you air your grievances about failures you've had in life, from graduations to weddings and other life's lows. 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

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If you do it, you're nuts. It's Al Langley. New stuff called Love and Life again at KYGO.

The bras are showing up at Fiddler's Green. We are right outside the box office getting ready for Riley Green in concert tonight, collecting your new unused bras for a great nonprofit here in Denver. Every bra is an entry to meet Riley before the show. 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

was done for. Denver Water already said you got to stop watering your lawn on October 1st. Now they're saying you really got to lower your indoor water use during the cooler months this year because of the drought. I'll let my 15-year-old son know that those 25-minute showers got to be reduced. We'll see how that goes for me. It's Kane Brown, KYGO. New truck. Big

does seem like the most annoying things in life are also the most relatable. Someone online joked that he was, quote, heading to the inconvenience store and asked if anyone needed anything. He got a lot of funny responses. The list on everyday inconveniences that drive us nuts. We'll do it after Riley Green. Thank you, she's drunk. KYGO.

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1: Time for the list of fun ones tonight. Everyday inconveniences that drive us all nuts. See how many of these you can relate to. Eight answers on the board. Number eight, the grocery bag that rips in the driveway. Now you just hope it wasn't the pasta sauce in that bag. As a matter of fact, I have a pasta sauce stain on my driveway. It's been there for years. Number seven, the phone charger that you think is charging but never was. Why do 90% of phone cords have to be so janky? Seriously. Number six, a bag of chips that's mostly air. Shrinkflation. Number five, mismatched Tupperware lids and containers. I swear, I've got 40 different things of Tupperware. None of them have a lid that fit. Number four, trying to open a Capri Sun. Number three, the 10 hot dogs, 8 buns dilemma. One of life's greatest mysteries. Number two, losing the edge of the tape. And then when you finally find it, it shreds long and annoying pieces. The number one most annoying everyday convenience, buying scissors only to realize you need another pair of scissors just to open the package. Amen to all of those, right? It is the list. The Sean Patrick Show, 98.5 KYGO.
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4: Sitting here stuck in traffic.
5: Got a crash here on I-25 northbound at 144th. It's blocking the two left lanes, backing things up past 136th with an over 5-minute delay. And then also on I-25 southbound, approaching Hamden, there's a crash blocking the left lane. That's backing things up to Santa Fe. That's about a 15-minute delay through there. It's meeting up with traffic that usually clogs up in that area. 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I'm Mike Spataro with traffic on 98.5 KYGO.
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12: 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From the 9 News Weather Center, here's a look at Denver's forecast.
13: Well, after a beautiful late summer day with high temperatures in the upper 80s in Denver today, tomorrow we'll spike those temperatures just a tad into the low 90s, and Denver daily records 93, not far away from that tomorrow. Should stay dry tomorrow and Saturday as well. Brief cool down on Saturday, then we go right back up into the mid-90s on Sunday, but then a big cool down next week. Highs next Tuesday only in the low 70s, looking rainy next Tuesday, and highs mostly in the 70s and 80s for next week. I'm 9 News Weather Impact Team Meteorologist Chris Bianchi, and you're listening to 98.5 KYGO.

Tomorrow marks the 25th anniversary of 9/11. We'll have tributes all day on KYGO, but I'll always remember 9/10 of 2001 in Denver as well. It's the night that Mile High Stadium, well, at the time, Invesco Field at Mile High opened. Broncos played the Giants on Monday Night Football, beat them. But my favorite player broke his leg that night. You remember when Ed McCaffrey broke his leg? 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
4: Sitting here stuck in traffic.
5: Got a crash here on I-25 northbound at 120th. It's blocking the two right lanes, causing some pretty significant delays back to 104th. It's about a 10-minute backup. Also, on the southbound side of I-25, we have a crash here blocking the left lane approaching Hamden. This is slowing things down to Santa Fe. It's about a 20-minute delay through there. 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I'm Mike Spataro with traffic on 98.5 KYGO.
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